0: already dinner.
1: Tell me something. How do you call your lover boy?
0: I say, come here, lover boy.
1: Whoa. But if he doesn't answer?
0: I say, oh, come here, lover boy.
1: But what if he's

0: NDR 1 Radio MV.
1: One ticket, please. Now I'm wishing everybody's here. Hey, what's going on, man? Yeah, she's at home. Yeah, she's